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Halloween candy already on display. And I stopped at Home Depot, and they've got Halloween and Christmas decorations out. Summer's winding down, but apparently the seasons are in a hurry. Can we at least get to Labor Day first?

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1: It's been a crowded drive as you leave Sebastopol. Either getting back to eastbound 12, it's a 15-minute drive into Santa Rosa. Westbound 12 also, some delays, about a 15-minute delay just to reach 116. Not bad heading out of Healdsburg on Weatherwind southbound. It's a 20-minute drive, though, into downtown Santa Rosa. And Gravenstein Highway, even riding the brakes westbound. It's going to take you over an hour to reach Highway 1, so still a 10-minute delay. Valerie Grant with your North Bay traffic update.
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increasing clouds and lows tonight in the mid-50s. Widespread haze before 11 a.m. tomorrow, but gradually becoming mostly sunny and breezy with highs in the mid-80s.

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1: Just one crash in Napa to warn you about. It's affecting Jamison Canyon, Highway 12 eastbound before Kelly. Both cars luckily are on the shoulder. Got you slow from 221 though. You're heading out towards the Sonoma Raceway on eastbound 37 as you leave Novato. About an 18-minute delay. In Guerneville, it's a wreck, but it's on River Road westbound at Oddfellows Park Road. Fire and paramedics are on scene. Gravenstein Highway westbound, it's an hour to Highway 1. Valerie Grant with your North Bay traffic update.
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0: 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I'm Mike Waterman. Appearing in an Aerosmith video in 1993 launched the career of actress Alicia Silverstone. The song that gave her a boost is on the way as we start another hour of America's Greatest Hits, sponsored by River Rock Casino.
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2: 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Republicans are in Sonoma County. 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
0: Before Clueless made Alicia Silverstone a star, she was already getting noticed in 3 Aerosmith videos. And this was the one that really launched her career in 1993. And Steven Tyler says the song also showed off Aerosmith's country side. So basically, one song, one video, and one future movie star. 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

0: eastbound crash to warn you about. It's way out there in the Napa area of Jameson Canyon. That's Highway 12 eastbound before Kelly. A couple of cars on the shoulder. Still waiting for tow trucks, though. It's got you slow from 221. Some residual slowdowns out there. It is getting much better. Now, the Sonoma Raceway eastbound 37, the drive time leaving Novato is 20 minutes. So it's about a 13-minute delay there. Farmers Lane eastbound slow from 12 till Flamingo. Valerie Grant with the North Bay Traffic Update.
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1: Hi, my name is Eric. 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Thank you, man.

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3: Sonoma County Republicans, you are not alone, and your voice matters. 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The Sonoma County Republican Convention, Saturday, August 29th. Be there.
4: They say that breakfast is the most important meal of the day, and I agree. 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
1: Good morning, Sonoma County. It's Tuesday, August 25th, and our top stories this half hour from the newsroom. After more than 9 months at sea on a stretched-out deployment, crew members aboard the USS Abraham Lincoln are finally getting some well-deserved downtime. The aircraft carrier is set to pull into Thailand for a three-day port call in early September before finally heading home to San Diego. California is currently leading the nation in cases of a dangerous drug-resistant fungus known as Candida auris, with nearly 1,000 cases reported this year. Health officials emphasize that while it poses a serious threat to vulnerable patients with underlying conditions, healthy individuals and hospital visitors generally aren't at risk. Two men are facing charges after allegedly dressing up as construction workers to steal $140,000 worth of copper across Sonoma and Napa counties. The pair was caught after targeting sites like Great Resort and Casino and have both pleaded not guilty ahead of their September court date. In sports, the Giants snapped their four-game skid with a 5-0 shutout over the Reds last night, powered by a three-run blast from Rafael Devers. Meanwhile, 49ers owner Jed York is making headlines off the field after news broke of his arrest in Ohio for engaging in a prostitution sting at a trailer park. And for your forecast, we've got a nice mix of clouds and fog this morning, but later this afternoon, we can look to fairly sunny skies to give us daytime highs in the mid-80s. Looking ahead, a brief warm-up begins tomorrow, with temps reaching the mid to low 90s through at least Thursday. Sonoma County, you are now up to date. From the newsroom, I'm Jeff Woodworth.
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8: Little after 6 o'clock on a Tuesday morning. Here we go. It's Rockin' Ricky Michaels here. Good stuff on the way from Prince. I've got Journey, Fleetwood Mac in the mix, Cher, Pink Floyd, Soft Cell is coming up as well, along with Manfred Mann. Got Aerosmith mixed in, as well as Madonna and Toto. But right now it's Modern English on 102.7 The Wolf.

0: first check of the roadways, making sure you got a good ride as you make your way in on this Tuesday with your Wolf Traffic Watch.
1: A little bit of volume building westbound 121 traveling west of Napa. Otherwise, looks good through Shellville. No troubles on Arnold Drive heading for Stage Gulch and pretty quiet for Lakeville Highway. Watching the ride southbound 101. Car is out and about, but smooth sailing so far and no troubles for the ride on 12. We're looking good through Sonoma. I'm Elaine with your North Bay traffic update.
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1: Good morning, Sonoma County. It's Tuesday, August 25th, and our top stories this half hour from the newsroom. A full-blown trade war has erupted between the U.S. and Canada after recent cross-border trade talks broke down. President Trump announced that 50% tariffs on Canadian auto and parts will hit on January 1st of 2027, while Canada prepares to launch its own retaliatory tariffs starting September 8th. Governor Newsom has signed the Safe at Work Act into law, giving California immigration nonprofit workers the ability to shield their home addresses from the public. While supporters say the new privacy protections will safeguard workers from doxing and physical threats, critics argue the measure harms transparency and could impede investigations into potential fraud. Firefighters quickly halted a 6.4-acre wildfire along Highway 101 near Petaluma Sunday night after it spread near a local solar facility. Officials say the blaze likely started when a vehicle ran off the roadway and caught fire, though an official investigation remains underway. In sports, the Giants snapped their four-game skid with a 5-0 shutout over the Reds last night, powered by a 3-run blast from Rafael Devers. Meanwhile, 49ers owner Jed York is making headlines off the field after news broke of his arrest in Ohio for engaging in a prostitution sting at a trailer park. And for your forecast, we got a nice mix of clouds and fog this morning, but later this afternoon, we can look to fairly sunny skies, giving us daytime highs in the mid-80s. Looking ahead, a brief warm-up begins tomorrow, with temps reaching the mid to low 90s through at least Thursday. Sonoma County, you are now up to date. From the newsroom, I'm Jeff Woodworth.
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4: 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Be there.
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0: keeping tabs on that commute traveling southbound 101, and it's actually pretty decent. No troubles heading out to Katana Grade, and actually not bad south of Petaluma. If you're westbound on 121, that's filled in. Slow there west of Napa, off and on stretches, heading out beyond Old Sonoma Road. Little bit of brake tapping right at Napa Road. Looks good for 12. I'm Elaine with your North Bay traffic update.
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1: Good morning, Sonoma County. It's Tuesday, August 25th, and our top stories this half hour from the newsroom. The White House is ratcheting up pressure on Tehran, declaring an economic D-Day as the U.S. rolls out sweeping new sanctions targeted at isolating Iran. Treasury Secretary Scott Bessent warned that any country caught helping the nation export its oil will face strict penalties as well. Federal officials have ordered California, Arizona, and Nevada to trim more than a million acre feet of Colorado River water starting next year as reservoirs remain critically low. Arizona will absorb the biggest hit, though officials warn even deeper cuts could be looming over the next decade. A Roner Park resident is looking for a place to stay after an electrical fan likely sparked a fire in their laundry room on Friday night. Neighbor alerts allowed the firefighters to douse the flames within 10 minutes, preventing any injuries, but the house has been declared uninhabitable due to smoke and electrical damage. In sports, driven by a three-run homer from Rafael Devers, the Giants snapped their four-game losing streak with a 5-0 shutout victory over the Reds last night. In football, off the field, 49ers owner Jed York is drawing national attention following details surrounding his arrest in Ohio linked to an undercover prostitution sting in a trailer park. And for your forecast, we've got a nice mix of clouds and fog this morning, but later this afternoon, we can look to fairly sunny skies to give us daytime highs in the mid-80s. Looking ahead, a brief warm-up begins tomorrow, with temps reaching the mid to low 90s through at least Thursday. Sonoma County, you are now up to date. From the newsroom, I'm Jeff Woodworth.
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11: The Wolf. And away we go into the 7 o'clock hour. Rockin' Ricky Michaels here. I got a whole bunch of good stuff lined up for you. Billy Joel is coming up. Got some Pat Benatar, REO Speedwagon, along with Billy Ocean, Kenny Loggins, also John Mellencamp, some Sugar Ray, Whitney Houston, Bon Jovi, Blondie, and Hall & Oates on the way. Coming up this hour on 102.7 The Wolf.

0: 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Another check on the roadways as we always give you traffic at the 15s and 45s with your Wolf Traffic Watch.
1: Turns out we had a stall Petaluma southbound 101 by Castaña. It's been moved off to the right-hand side there, but a tow truck is on the way. Traffic has thinned out now that it's out of lanes. Looks like a pocket of traffic before you get out to San Antonio. Not too bad. Northbound 101 and pretty decent overall for 12. I'm Elaine with your North Bay traffic update.
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I'm Rocker Ricky Michaels, and if you listen to The Wolf at Work, we'd love to hear from you. Text us your business name to 707-636-1027. That way we can give you the proper shout-out, like Keller Williams Realtor in Santa Rosa, Mac Tools in Forestville, and Papa Pietro Winery in Healdsburg. 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
1: Good morning, Sonoma County. It's Tuesday, August 25th, and our top stories this half hour from the newsroom. A trade dispute between the U.S. and Canada is escalating following the collapse of cross-border talks. President Trump announced that tariffs on Canadian cars, trucks, and auto parts will jump to 50% starting in 2027, claiming Canada has been ripping off the United States for years. California now tops the country in reported cases of Candida auris, a dangerous and drug-resistant fungus, after tallying nearly 1,000 cases so far this year. While public health officials warn that the infection prevents a severe danger to medically vulnerable patients and those with severe underlying conditions, they reassure the public that healthy people and hospital visitors face virtually no risk. Two men are facing charges in connection with a $140,000 copper theft ring spanning Sonoma and Napa counties, where they allegedly disguised themselves as construction workers. The duo was apprehended after targeting high-profile job sites like the Great Resort and Casino, and both have entered not guilty pleas prior to their scheduled court appearance in September. In sports, driven by a three-run homer from Rafael Devers, the Giants snapped their four-game losing streak with a 5-0 shutout victory over the Reds last night. In the NFL, 49ers owner Jed York is drawing national attention following details surrounding his arrest in Ohio linked to an undercover prostitution sting at a trailer park. And for your forecast, we got a nice mix of clouds and fog this morning, but later this afternoon, we can look to fairly sunny skies to give us daytime highs in the mid-80s. Looking ahead, a brief warm-up begins tomorrow, with temps reaching the mid to low 90s through at least Thursday. Sonoma County, you are now up to date. From the newsroom, I'm Jeff Woodworth.
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7: 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And listen up for your cue, then text the keyword flavor to 707-636-1027. 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
1: It's been super slow for the ride. Westbound 121, leaving the Napa side all the way out to Napa Road. Just kind of a heads up there. If you're northbound 101, it's gonna slow there right at Todd, and then traffic approaching and passing Yolanda, and it's starting to slow north 101 by the downtown Santa Rosa exit. I'm Elaine with your North Bay traffic update.
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1: Good morning, Sonoma County. It's Tuesday, August 25th, and our top stories this half hour from the newsroom. After spending over 9 months at sea on an extended deployment, the crew of the USS Abraham Lincoln is finally getting a break. The aircraft carrier is scheduled to pull into Thailand for a three-day visit in early September before eventually heading home to San Diego. Governor Newsom has signed the Safe at Work Act, allowing staff at California immigration nonprofits to keep their home addresses confidential. Advocates argue the law protects workers from targeted harassment and safety threats, while opponents caution that hiding addresses reduces accountability and hinders investigations into potential wrongdoing. Crews swiftly contained a 6-acre wildfire alongside Highway 101 near Petaluma Sunday evening after flames crept toward a nearby solar array. Authorities suspect a vehicle running off the road and bursting into flames ignited the brush, though crews are still working to confirm the official cause. In sports, a 3-run home run from Rafael Devers helped power the Giants to a 5-0 shutout over the Reds last night, snapping San Francisco's 4-game losing streak. Away from the diamond, 49ers owner Jed York is making headlines across the country following reports of his arrest in connection with an undercover prostitution sting at an Ohio trailer park. And for your forecast, we've got a nice mix of clouds and fog this morning, but later this afternoon, we can look to fairly sunny skies, giving us daytime highs in the mid-80s. Looking ahead, a brief warm-up begins tomorrow, with temps reaching the mid to low 90s through at least Thursday. Sonoma County, you are now up to date. From the newsroom, I'm Jeff Woodworth.
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5: 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All right, guys, here we go into the 8 o'clock hour. I'm Rocker Ricky Michaels on this Tuesday. Got a whole bunch of good stuff coming up. Ace of Base is on the way. I've got Crowded House, Billy Idol. Got Eddie Grant coming up. Also got some Leonard Skinner in there, along with Whitesnake, Fleetwood Mac, UB40, and Billy Joel on the way. All coming up this hour on 102.7 The Wolf.

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1: Stop and go. Northbound 101 begins at the golf course exit, heading out almost to College Avenue. Southbound 101 slows from Steele, getting out to College. A little more traffic south of 12 there, and some brake tapping. Cotati Grade, loads of traffic. Westbound 121 Napa side, heading out to before Napa Road. Eastbound on 12, also a bit slow east of Napa Road. I'm Elaine with your North Bay traffic update.
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Rick Michaels here, and if you ever want to know what's on the air right now, all you'd have to do is just, well, text us. Use the two words "now playing." That way, when we text you back, you'll know exactly what's on the air right now.

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1: Good morning, Sonoma County. It's Tuesday, August 25th, and our top stories this half hour from the newsroom. A trade dispute between the U.S. and Canada is escalating following the collapse of cross-border talks. President Trump announced that tariffs on Canadian cars, trucks, and auto parts will jump to 50% starting in 2027, claiming Canada has been ripping off the United States for years. California now tops the country in reported cases of Candida auris, a dangerous and drug-resistant fungus, after tallying nearly 1,000 cases so far this year. While public health officials warn that the infection prevents a severe danger to medically vulnerable patients and those with severe underlying conditions, they reassure the public that healthy people and hospital visitors face virtually no risk. Two men are facing charges in connection with a $140,000 copper theft ring spanning Sonoma and Napa counties, where they allegedly disguised themselves as construction workers. The duo was apprehended after targeting high-profile job sites like the Great Resort and Casino, and both have entered not guilty pleas prior to their scheduled court appearance in September. In sports, driven by a three-run homer from Rafael Devers, the Giants snapped their four-game losing streak with a 5-0 shutout victory over the Reds last night. In the NFL, 49ers owner Jed York is drawing national attention following details surrounding his arrest in Ohio linked to an undercover prostitution sting at a trailer park. And for your forecast, we got a nice mix of clouds and fog this morning, but later this afternoon, we can look to fairly sunny skies to give us daytime highs in the mid-80s. Looking ahead, a brief warm-up begins tomorrow, with temps reaching the mid to low 90s through at least Thursday. Sonoma County, you are now up to date. From the newsroom, I'm Jeff Woodworth.
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7: 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Rick Michaels here. It's going to be the final one for the Thursday night concerts on the green in Windsor. That'll be this Thursday. Oh, it's going to be a good one, too. Hey Jude, a Beatles tribute band,

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Text us right now for a shot at a pair of tickets to indulge Sonoma at the Backdrop in Santa Rosa on Saturday, September 15th. 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That's flavor, F-L-A-V-O-R, to 707-636-1027.

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1: Well, heads up, Fulton Getty reports Fulton Road at River Road. The signal lights are apparently malfunctioning by the smart train crossing. Southbound 101, it's going to be slow right around Bicentennial. That stretch there off and on pockets to the downtown exit. Then northbound 101, heavy and slow starting before Todd to about College and loads of traffic westbound 12 into Sebastopol. I'm Elaine with your North Bay traffic update.
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102.7, the Wolf, Rick Michaels here. And yes, it's true. We have two frequencies. 102.7 taking care of the Santa Rosa, the Windsor, Healdsburg, Rincon Valley area. And on the coast, too. And you have 102.5. That takes care of the Guitati area, Petaluma, and further south than that.

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15: 102.7 The Wolf. Well, we had a little bit of a foggy and hazy start today. We'll get some sunshine peeking out, if not already. Going to get up to about 83 for the high. Cloudy tonight, 55. Sunshine for Wednesday, 87. And Thursday and Friday, we're going to have sunshine and anywhere from the mid to upper

0: 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This song is going to be from 1998. I do believe it was May. The album was Five, and this song came about when he actually just wanted to test an amp and plug a new guitar into it.
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0: They say that breakfast is the most important meal of the day, and I agree. Hi, it's Rick Michaels from 102.7 The Wolf for McDonald's, and McDonald's is my first stop on the way into the station. And right now, this is your chance to get a big breakfast platter with hotcakes for just $7. Think about it, a complete breakfast with golden hotcakes, eggs, savory sausage, crispy hash browns, and muffin for $7, and not just during the week. It's perfect for family weekends, too, where you can share socially and culturally at home or at the restaurant. McDonald's, the perfect start to your day. 102.7 The Wolf, Rock and Ricky Michaels, taking off, making tracks, booking it out of here, making way for Sarah Quinn and another hour of America's greatest hits. This song's going to be from May of 1998. The album was Five, and it all came about when he was testing an amp that was brought into the studio, and after plugging it in the available guitar, Lenny Kravitz started playing the song Steady Man. I was just listening for different chords that were just ringing, moving between A, C, G, and D. The next thing you know, here we go. It's Fly Away. Lenny Kravitz on The Wolf. Bye-bye.

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Yeah, you can now catch us on both frequencies. So if you're going out towards Petaluma, make sure to switch over to 102.5 if your stream starts to get a little spotty.

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Gotta give a big happy birthday shout out to Lori LaBlue and Marlene Smith, two of our Wolfpack members that are celebrating their birthday today. 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

0: A cassette tape got stuck in a producer's car, and that little accident may have changed pop music forever. 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
2: 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Be there.
3: They say that breakfast is the most important meal of the day, and I agree. Hi, it's Rick Michaels from 102.7 The Wolf for McDonald's, and McDonald's is my first stop on the way into the station. 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

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Have you been listening for the keywords so you can win a pair of tickets to Indulge Sonoma? Oh yeah, it's a gathering of over 50 fine restaurants, wineries, and breweries. So you gotta hear for the keyword flavor. 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
1: 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I would love to hear Elton John. Keep it up. I love it. Thank you.

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I got to give advice for you if you're in the dating field right now, whether you're 18 or 85. I recently came to the realization that it's always just as daunting. It doesn't matter how old you are. Thank God I'm engaged. But one of my friends in their 40s is newly single, and they are coming to me with the same problems I feel like I faced when I was a teenager. So if you're in the dating field right now, best of luck to you.

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0: rock star sounds glamorous until you hear what life on the road actually feels like. 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

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Be listening for that keyword to win yourself a pair of tickets to Indulge Sonoma. It's on September 15th in Santa Rosa. 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

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Big shout out to Brian Hunsucker at Farms Insurance in Woodsor and Cabana Dreams in Petaluma. Thank you so much for listening to us, letting us be a part of your workday. If you like to get through the workday by tuning into us as well, we'd love to hear from you. Just text us at 707-636-1027. 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

0: wondered why some songs instantly feel like a party. 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
0: 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And it inspired a bunch of artists afterwards. 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

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Here's a fun little trick for you. 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

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Sarah Quinn here. We are a month away from the Valley of the Moon Vintage Festival, September 24th through the 27th at Sonoma Plaza. The weekend is going to feature wines, live music, local food, and signature events. 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

0: social media gave everyone ideas for poses. There was Madonna and a dance style that came straight out of New York's underground scene. It's coming up on America's Greatest Hits. 102.7 The
1: Wolf. Sonoma County Republicans, you are not alone, and your voice matters. 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Republicans are in Sonoma County. It's time to be heard. 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The program runs from 3 to 7 at Sarah Lee and Richard's Barn at the Sonoma County Fairgrounds. 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The Sonoma County Republican Convention, Saturday, August 29th. Be there. 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

0: Cannibal Night of live country music. Corey Kent is coming to the Luther Burbank Center for the Arts on October 16th. 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

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Gotta give a big birthday shout out to Marlene Smith and Daniel Martinez, two of our Wolfpack members that are celebrating their birthdays today. 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
4: 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Hear directly from Congressman James Gallagher and candidates for statewide office, including gubernatorial candidate Steve Hilton, Gloria Romero, Michael Gates, Herb Morgan, Don Wagner, Jennifer Hawks, Sonia Shaw, and more. This is your opportunity to hear where the candidates stand, meet other local Republicans, and get ready for the election ahead. Republicans are in Sonoma County. It's time to be heard. Doors open at 2. The program runs from 3 to 7 at Sara Lee and Richard's Barn at the Sonoma County Fairgrounds. 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The Sonoma County Republican Convention, Saturday, August 29th. Be there.
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0: partly cloudy tonight.
1: Lows in the mid-50s. It'll be cloudy tomorrow morning, but gradually becoming sunny with highs tomorrow around 90. Then cooling down by this weekend with highs around 80 on Saturday and Sunday.

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1: Some backups to warn you about. Now, if you travel home using Lakeville Highway, that's 116 in the eastbound direction. It's a half an hour drive time to reach 121, about a 15-minute delay. Backups continue at the Sonoma Raceway on eastbound 37. 35 minutes of drive time leaving Novato, so 28-minute delay waiting for you there. Looking much better, that fallen tree, that's all been cleared. Eastbound 12 at Lano does crowd up out of Sebastopol into Santa Rosa. Valerie Graham with the North Bay Traffic Update.
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0: 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I'm Mike Waterman. A song that pokes fun at Motley Crue's Vince Neil became Aerosmith's comeback single and their biggest hit in 10 years. It's on the way to start another hour of America's Greatest Hits, brought to you by River Rock Casino.
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2: Steven Tyler said he got the idea for this song after spotting someone at the end of a bar with giant blonde rock star hair. He thought it was a woman until they turned around and it was Vince Neil from Motley Crue. And the song became Aerosmith's biggest hit in a decade and helped launch their massive 90s comeback. Dude Looks Like a Lady on 102.7 The Wolf.

102.7 The Wolf. I'm Mike Waterman. Sad news today. Dolly Parton has died peacefully in Nashville at the age of 80. She was a one-of-a-kind mix of Southern charm, humor, glamour, and incredible talent. Jolene made her a pop superstar in 1973, and she went on to become so much more than a singer. Dolly Parton was simply unforgettable.

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1: It's been a slow drive as you leave Sebastopol. Either getting on back to eastbound 12, it's an 18-minute drive into Santa Rosa. Now, eastbound 12, there is a crash just after Richards Road. Two cars blocking the eastbound lanes. It's got you slow from Brand Road. Very heavy, westbound 12. It's about a 24-minute delay if you're making your way to 116. Getting better on Lakeville Highway eastbound, 22 minutes now to reach 121. Valerie Grant with your North Bay traffic update.
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10: It'll be partly cloudy tonight, lows in the mid-50s, cloudy tomorrow morning, but then gradually becoming sunny. Highs tomorrow around 90, but then it'll cool down by this weekend. Highs around 80 on Saturday and Sunday.

0: We've got the latest on your Sonoma County commute for this Tuesday afternoon. Here's Valerie and your Wolf Traffic Watch.
1: Hey, there are some delays into Santa Rosa on both sides of Highway 101 as you leave Windsor southbound. It's an 18-minute drive into downtown Santa Rosa. While northbound, that's about a half an hour to reach Highway 12. So Lakeville Highway has been a pretty slow drive today. Eastbound 116, 25 minutes to reach 121. And also the drive at Sebastopol crowds up eastbound 12 from Main Street into Santa Rosa. Valerie Graham with your North Bay traffic update.
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0: 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I'm Mike Waterman. Eric Carmen had plenty of hits in the 70s with the Raspberries and as a solo artist, but one of his biggest hits came in the movie Dirty Dancing in 1988, and it's on the way to start another hour of America's Greatest Hits, brought to you by River Rock Casino.
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